so tall, understand what I'm talking about. You know, down they have a plant that grows out in the woods and fields, and looks some like turnip green. Everybody calls it

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Now 5 years later on, you got the world at your feet. Success has been so easy on you. But don't forget that I'm the one who put you where you are now. 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

0: 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How are you?
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0: Good to see you. Hi, Michael.
1: Good to see you. Long time no see.
2: This is Lizzie.
1: Hi. Nice to meet you.
2: Nice to meet you, too.

Things that I sing that I never have the confidence to say. There are things I believe that I only figure out when I sit down to play. The truth don't scare me in a melody, immortalizing my sincerity. There are things that I sing that I'd never have the confidence to say. Like that song about my parents that I'll never show, and the ones about my exes that they don't deserve. But when it comes to you, I'm still trying to find